0: 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Hey, it's Josh with you from Middays, and at joyfm.org, you can listen live, find the free JoyFM app, and submit local concerts and event information. 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

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Then he raised me to my feet, and as I looked into his eyes, love was shining out from him like sunlight from the skies. Guilt and my confusion disappeared in sweet release.

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0: There's a fast food restaurant who has a slogan that says, "Have it your way." At this restaurant, you can have your burger any way you want it. And sometimes, I wish my life was like that. But you and I both know life is not like that. Life is unpredictable. He wants me to give Him my worries. He reminds me that He is God and that I can put my trust in Him. So I may be able to get my burger the way I want it, but life doesn't always go my way. Remember, my friend, when life is hard for you, let go of your worries and put your trust in God.
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1: Someone has observed that when a man is running for election to Congress, you are his friend. One seat is elected, you become a constituent. And when he starts legislating, all of a sudden, you're a taxpayer. And that's a bit of a humorous exaggeration, but it illustrates how easy it is to treat people differently depending on the circumstances. And the New Testament says God does not look at people with partiality, that all human beings are created in His image, and we should follow His example. So if you're tempted to look at people differently today, remember how God looks at you with unconditional, never-ending love. This is David Jeremiah encouraging you to get on the road to new life. 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

0: Here's a principle you can count on. God misses nothing. Hello, I'm Chuck Swindoll. God's eyes are upon your life as a righteous child of His. His ears are attentive to your prayers. And don't ever think He has missed the evil. 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He may be long-suffering, but He doesn't compromise His justice or His holiness. Now you might think, why in the world has He let it go on so long? I like the way one person put it, because God doesn't close His books at the end of every month. Sometimes justice takes a lifetime, but in the end, remember, God will be just.
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0: The Inspirations on Joy FM with My Name's Already There. Well, my name's John, and I'm playing you the very best in Southern Gospel. Coming up, the Wisnitz. How about Ponder Sykes? We'll have the Isaac Southbound, Joseph Habedank, and right now, the Kingdom Heirs. Mighty Deep Well, right here on Joy FM.
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